Yeah. Tegan and Sarah hoping that it is their year. Our Year is new from Tegan and Sarah. And I really like this new record from Steph Chura, who's a Detroit-based artist, called Dancing Alone on the Concrete. Came out on Friday. That song called Danny here on our new music show tonight. And yeah, some John Prine-ish vibes on that new song from Ian No called the Heidelberg Fisherman's Blues. It is from this new record, which is really good.

coast and long. Still I pick rivals under the bra. Piling up crank on the road.

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And Wishy to the First Unitarian Church, October 15th. 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For Little Barry at 118 North, October 25th. And for His Golden Messenger at Ardmore Music Hall on November 4th. And we have got a complete list of concerts and events at xpn.org. And you can register for a chance to win tickets to see Beck at the Met.